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Conditions apply. End Sunday.

0: It's Nova's 9 minutes off. Yeah.
1: Minutes of the songs I know you love because you've jumped on to novafm.com.au and the Nova Player and you've voted for them. And you can have your say. Go vote with our Nova Rated. And just by doing that, you could win $2,000. How good is that? If you need some inspiration of the songs that you love, how about some Ella Langley, Choosing Texas, or Harry Styles, America.

0: original, the first, and now the biggest game is back. It's Nova's Cash or the Cars.
1: Only Kate knows the cash amount. So you've got to make a decision to take the cash or the two Geely cars.
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All this sort of stuff, non-stop all day, is the good stuff, I'm telling you. Coming up, I've got Harry Styles and one of my favourite ever tunes from the Bangra Nights. After this...

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